0: The best of Sober and Brown on Hits FM.
1: Pretty simply, no names used here. Just said I was pissed at my husband.
2: Okay.
1: So I slipped a little something in his omelet. A little something that had him spending all weekend on the toilet.
2: Huh.
1: This man had the gall all week to tell me how I never do anything around the house. It says here in brackets, I cook every meal in this household.
2: Don't bite the hand that feeds, literally.
1: So I made him pay, and I'd do it again.
2: Huh.
1: I'm on team don't mess with people's food, but I'm also on team recognize who's making your food.
2: Yeah.
1: There's a, you know, kind of a give and take there, right?
2: Yes.
1: You don't mess with people's food, but also don't give people a reason to mess with your food.
2: Yes.
1: Yeah.
2: Pretty simple, in my opinion.
1: Pretty simple. And recognize what people are doing around the house.
2: Yeah.
1: Cooking every single day, a chore that, like, literally never ends.
2: Yeah.
1: It never stops. You have to come up with something to feed your family mm-hmm. every single day for the rest of time.
2: So don't screw with the person who's doing it.
1: Yeah. Take other stuff off their plate.
2: Mm-hmm.
1: Like, in our household, I would never break Chelsea's balls for not doing other stuff because she literally does 80% of the cooking in the household.
2: Yeah.
1: So, like, man, I'm not going to come for you because, you know, there's laundry somewhere. Mm-hmm. Who cares?
0: It's cool. Waking up early isn't for everyone. Or them, really. It's the best of Soper and Brown on Hits FM.

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1: We the finest.
2: What?
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1: We're going to go to St. Louis, where a man got his car stuck in the snow. So this guy gets his car stuck and is trying to get out of the snowbank or the situation, and an SUV pulls up. And he says, hey, I have helped four other people here this morning. We're going to get you stuck out of there real quick. So they get him unstuck. The guy says, thank you so much, man. I really appreciate it. To which the man in the SUV says, all right. And then pulls out a gun and says, now give me your keys.
2: Oh, come on. Come on.
1: And I says, pardon? Now give me your keys right now. And he takes his car.
2: So he unstuck, got the guy out of the snowbank. Good Samaritan.
1: That's right.
2: And then held him up?
1: And took his car.
2: Good God.
1: Like, what are you supposed to do in that scenario? You know what I mean?
2: I'm sure calling a tow truck or whatever your insurance company to come pull you out of there is going to be hours and hours, if even happens on the same day.
1: And what else? What's your alternative too, right? No, don't help me because I don't know what you're going to do after.
2: Yeah.
1: Like you just, you're damned if you do and you're damned if you don't.
2: It's a thing now that even when somebody comes to offer help, you have to be wary that they are maybe trying to rob you.
1: It's not fair.
2: It's where we're at, man.
1: It's not fair.
2: That's where we're at. That's how desperate people are.
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0: 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Can't you behind the big shed? Can you have any fucking... 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

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Happy Friday, Hits Nation. Hope the start to your weekend is going fantastic so far. Doesn't look like the heat is easing up anytime soon. I mean, next week we do have a lot of rain, and I mean a lot of rain, but the temperature's kind of staying in the same place, so I don't know if that's really good or bad, the fact that there's rain mixed in with that. Smashing Pumpkins, Tragically Hip, Black Crowes on the way for 90s at 9, and sorry if you like collecting physical discs for video games. Looks like we're just not going to be able to do that anymore in a couple years. We'll get to that after Echoline Crush on Hits FM.

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Black Crowes, Southern Ontario's best rock, 97.7 Hits FM. It's Ryan. I've got some bad news. If you like to collect physical media, and especially if you buy video games still in a physical form, PlayStation is making sure that your collection is ever shrinking. Starting in January of 2028, we will no longer see physical games from PlayStation. They are completely getting rid of the disc, and it will only be through digital downloads. And we're already seeing this with the GTA 6 physical version. In the case, no disc, and there's just a code to download the game. Let me know how you feel about that. 977-977. Maybe you have gone the digital route and you are just realizing now that you haven't gotten a physical form of media in a very long time. But getting rid of it, to me, personally, should be illegal.

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2: 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Oh, Giles.
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2: Ting E? 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

Smashing Pumpkins on Hits FM. It's Ryan. I'm not sure how much soccer has controlled your life, but for me personally, it's been the summer of soccer. This tournament has just absolutely controlled my life these past few weeks. I have plans on a Wednesday afternoon. Yeah, I don't think so. I have to watch Spain versus Cabo Verde. Those are my plans and not anything else. But a game I will not miss is tomorrow. Canada plays Morocco. This is the farthest we've ever gone in the tournament, the round of 16. And Morocco, that's not going to be an easy game. I wish I could lie to you, but that's going to be a pretty tough game. They made it to the quarterfinals in the last World Cup, and they are currently ranked 6th. I believe we are in 30th in the global rankings, but it's tomorrow afternoon in Houston. And don't worry, they won't be dealing with the heat that we have here in Southern Ontario. They'll be actually be playing in a closed stadium, air-conditioned. It'll be actually nice, controlled temperatures for them. But it will still be a very intense game. But who knows? Never count out the underdogs. We got Tea Party up next on Hits.

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Junkhouse on Hits FM. It's Ryan. We are getting very close to this week's Canada Rocks Pick of the Week. And your only hint, this artist has recently played at Canal Days in Port Colborne. That's all you get. And that's coming up just after 10 o'clock. It's after Metallica on Hits FM.

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1: All right, just after 10 o'clock every single Friday night, that's when I like to highlight the best of the best that this country has to offer in the music world. Whether it's old, whether it's new, as long as we have it here in the system at Hits FM, I will do my best to get to it at some point. This part of the summer can be tough for some sports fans. I mean, not baseball and not soccer. Soccer fans, we got it good right now. The MLB season is like, I don't know, 2 years long. So there's always baseball throughout the year. But hockey, basketball, football, all in the off season. I'm not sure if you've been actually paying attention to the NBA off season. Kawhi Leonard made a comeback to the Raptors. We're running it back to 2019. Maybe we get another championship. I'm not sure if that's with a 35-year-old Kawhi Leonard, but only time will tell. Anyways, Big League by Tom Cochran is your Canada Rocks Pick of the Week right here on 97.7 Hits FM.

Puddle of Mud on Hits FM. It's Ryan. Hey, just a heads up, Joey has your chance to see the Niagara River Lions on July 18th when they take on the Edmonton Stingers right here in St. Catharines at the Meridian Center. The River Lions right now not looking too hot, sitting last in the Eastern Conference, but things can still be turned around. Lots of time in the season for something to happen, and you could be there cheering them on July 18th. Make sure you're listening to Joey in the afternoons for your chance at those tickets. We got the Lazies right now on Hits FM.

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It's Ryan. Hey, thanks for hanging out on a Friday night. Hope the start to your weekend's going fantastic so far, whatever you're up to. I mean, I hope you're staying cool because this heat wave, it's been brutal. And next week, it doesn't look like things are getting too much better. I mean, a little. 27 degrees is kind of consistent rest of the week, but a lot of rain, so it's going to be pretty muggy, so just get prepared for that. Wherever you go, hopefully you're taking us with you. 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

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And friends, that is going to do it for me tonight. My name is Ryan. Thanks so much for hanging out with me on a Friday night. You can find me on socials at rwillyradio if you want to keep up with everything Hits FM related. At 97.7 Hits FM on Instagram is the way to do that. Next Friday, I'll be back starting at 9 o'clock. And John is with you again tomorrow morning at 10. You have a fun weekend. You have a safe one. Hopefully a cool one. You're not outside too much. Leaving you with some Rev Theory on Hits FM.

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1: Let him who hath understanding reckon the number of the beast, for it is a human number. 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
1: 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Officials say these incidents could have been prevented by getting a locate. 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

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Good morning, Hits Nation. Happy Saturday to you and yours. To my American pals out there, happy 4th. Shout out. Enjoy the day. For us Canadians, big day as well. World Cup match. Could Canada move on to the round of 8? It's possible. They've got a bit of a steep test against Morocco. Maybe we'll talk a little bit about that later on in the show. 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That's where you keep up with all things Hits Nation on social. At 977 Hits FM. It's a place where you're going to see, you know, things like the Hits Hounds Adoptable Dog of the Week, which we'll talk about that coming up on the show. At Jonathan On Air. So you're going to find me on the socials posting about racing, about music, about rock and roll and more. 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It's not going to lie. I came into the studio. Air conditioner was not on. It's a little sticky in here. Not the best. Not the best. But we'll get through it together. Kicking off the show, Linkin Park, Numb on Hits.

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Heart-Shaped Box, it's Nirvana on Hits FM. Jonathan hanging out with you here at the White House of Rock on a bit of a gray day. Depending on where you're at throughout Southern Ontario, you might experience some rain, some thunderstorms. Apparently there was a pretty vicious storm that rolled through Thorold earlier this morning. Like really early this morning. I definitely slept through it. If it hit Niagara Falls at all, I was not aware of it. And I guess, everybody, from what I'm reading, we should be kind of used to the flip-flopping weather in July. Yeah, just read a report that apparently the July monthly outlook for Ontario, we're going to see a lot more hot days swinging into major thunderstorms, maybe some cold here and there. Basically, the weather is going to do weather things and not give us any consistency. Great. Just great. Whitesnake. Here I go again. It's FM.

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Who Made Who, AC/DC on Hits FM. Jonathan Ian with you. And coming up in the 11 o'clock hour, I want to go over a contract that I just came across between a girlfriend, boyfriend, regarding a certain week of time where the girl is not allowed to interrupt this man. And you might be able to guess which week coming up that might be. And if you can't guess it, just know that it's a week that I feel as though might get delayed further into the future as it continuously has been. It's video game related, of course. That's coming up in the 11 o'clock hour. Sum 41 now with Over My Head, Better Off Dead on Hits FM.

I don't know, Ozzy Osbourne hits FM. It's Jonathan hanging out with you here at the White House of Rock. And look, I love a good video game as much as the next guy, but I don't think I have ever quite experienced a level of anticipation like Grand Theft Auto 6. Now look, again, I'm a video game guy to an extent, but I'm not freaking out over it. I'm not racing out to the store to buy it or download it. It just doesn't matter. You know? It arguably is the most anticipated game of all time, and after multiple delays and setbacks, it finally seems we have November 19th circled on the calendar for when Grand Theft Auto 6 is going to be available on PlayStation 5 and Xbox Series XS. Now, people are going crazy for it. They're scheduling surgeries around it. Maybe they're doing things like booking vasectomies so that they have to have a little bit of time off around the release date. And they get to play the game. They're taking vacations from work for it. But one gamer is taking it to a whole other level by making his partner sign a contract. And listen to some of the details on this contract. First off, from November 19th to November 29th, 2026. This guy gets to play Grand Theft Auto 6 as much as he wants. Walking in front of the TV or monitor while a mission, cutscene, heist, or online session is in progress is strictly forbidden and will result in consequences. If I fail a mission, get wasted, or get busted, do not say, quote, it's just a game. You can do it later. Haven't you been playing long enough? All hugs, kisses, conversations, errands, and can you help me with this really quick request? Must wait until I have completed my current mission or reached a safe house. And the final amendment of the contract here is that if you

the most important detail of the contract, especially on her part. What happens if the game gets delayed again? It's not out of the realm of possibility. We are not in the safe zone yet where I'd say GTA is definitely coming out November 19th of this year. I don't know, man. It's just a game. Apparently not.

Rage Against the Machine testify on Southern Ontario's Best Rock 97.7 Hits FM. Jonathan, hanging out with you here at the White House of Rock. We just talked about that guy, it seems like he's out of the UK, who's made a contract with his girlfriend to allow him to play an unlimited amount of Grand Theft Auto 6 for the first 10 days after the game comes out. Pretty insane stuff. And look, it's just the beginning. It's just the scratch of the surface in terms of people doing ridiculous things to have freedom to play a video game. And that's not the only time anybody's ever taken an extended period of time off. I know you've got one. 977-977. Maybe it was to witness a sporting event. Maybe it's today. Maybe there's some people who called in sick for work so they can watch Canada versus Morocco later this afternoon. Maybe that's it. Maybe that's the play. Maybe it was for the World Series when the Jays were in it. 977-977. Think of a time in your life when you took off some time for maybe not the most justified reason. For me, generally speaking, I always try to take Motorsports Christmas off, which is usually the last weekend in May when the Indy 500 and the Coke 600 are run back-to-back for IndyCar and NASCAR. For me, that's worth having a day off. It's one of the best catching days of the year. 977-977. If you've had something in your life that you took an extended amount of time off for that you probably didn't really need to, I'd love to hear about it. Blur, song 2, Hits FM.

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It's 97.7 Hits FM. Jonathan hanging out with you here, and we're talking about times that you've taken off of work, off of life in general, for maybe not the best reason. Maybe it was to watch some big game. Maybe it was to play a video game. Maybe it was some other reason that probably you didn't really need to take time off for. Like, I got a text message here, this is Mark, saying that he took time off, saying that his furnace was broken down, but really it was because his four-legged best friend lost his sight for basically 24 hours, and then, you know, he was like, there's no way I can go to work knowing that my dog is feeling this way. Yeah, that's justified, at least to me, big dog guy. Anytime you got anything going on with your four-legged best friend, take the time you need. At least that's my vision. Not everybody's going to agree with that, but that's how I feel about it. This, though, Matt writes in saying, I used to drive truck years ago, and I swear on the night that they aired the last episode of Seinfeld, there were significantly less people on the road. Fair enough. Peter writing in saying, it's not me, but my stepdad takes the NHL draft and the NHL deadline off every year so he can watch it, because the one year he didn't take it off, somebody broke into our house and robbed us. Weird coincidence, but fair enough. If that's what's going to keep the house safe, then you take that time off and you watch the draft, Peter's stepdad. American Thanksgiving to watch football. My team never played. Go Raiders. That's even funnier. When it's not your team participating in the day, but you still take it off, that's pretty funny. Zach writing in saying, I took 3 days off of my crappy summer job to play Crash Bandicoot remakes. So worth it. Fair enough. Look, we all have our reasons. They're not always super justified, but when you need a day, you need a day. When you need some time, you need some time. When Grand Theft Auto comes out, you take the time you need. Or don't. I don't know. It's your life. Motley Crue. Looks like Kale Hits FM.

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1: 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Officials say these incidents could have been prevented by getting a locate. Avoid risky digs and always click before you dig. 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

Turnstile. Look out for me on Southern Ontario's Best Rock. 97.7 Hits FM. It's Jonathan hanging out with you. We're into the noon hour, which means it's time for you to co-host this show with me. It's time for What Do You Want to Know at Noon? Your questions, my answers right here on Hits FM. Whatever's on your mind, anything you need an answer to in life, now is the time to text in. You need life advice, career advice, relationship advice? I got you. A this or that, an either or, would you rather? 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Got tons of great questions while I was covering for Joey last week and the week before that for a ghost host. Let's keep it up for What Do You Want to Know at Noon this weekend. We'll also go live on the Hits FM Instagram as well, so watch for that notification. 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

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It's Jonathan in with you, and it's time for What Do You Want to Know at Noon? You got a question, I got an answer. You can text it into the show, or you can join me on the live stream, as some folks are doing now, and ask your questions via the live chat over on Instagram. Again, that's at 977 Hits FM. If you're not already following us, what are you doing? You should be following us on Instagram. Right off the hop, gotta get into a very serious question here. Should I drink 28 beers tonight, or should I just stick to water? Well, first and foremost, are you driving anywhere? Because if you're driving, then yeah, stick to water. If you're not driving anywhere, you gotta ride, you can Uber, whatever you gotta do. I don't know if 28's the number, but maybe a nice responsible number under 10 would be good. I don't know. It's kinda up to you and your tolerance and your body and all that sort of stuff and what you've got. You know what, actually, another factor. What's your Sunday look like? You got anything else on the calendar? Feels like I've got more questions for you than answers, but come on. It's a serious question. Adam in the Instagram chat wants to know who's winning Silverstone tomorrow. I feel like it's probably going to be Russell. I haven't seen any of the results from practice or anything else going on F1-wise yet today. I haven't bothered to check. I should. I want to see Lewis win it in a Ferrari at Silverstone, but I feel as though it's going to be a George Russell day. I still think no matter what, a British driver is going to be standing on the podium. So maybe it even could be Lando, but I don't see that. I don't think McLaren's doing that well. Someone here says, do you follow the World Cup? And if so, how do you feel about Canada's chances to win the whole thing? I haven't really been following it, honestly, all that much. I thought I

get more into it, and I have been really into it in past years, but for whatever reason this time around, I haven't dialed in. But a lot of the sports radio, sports talk stuff that I listen to does cover and have been covering it pretty heavily. Canada's definitely the underdog against Morocco today, but Morocco's also riding this, like, insane hot streak that's got to come to an end at some point. There's no reason that if Canada jumps on Morocco early and takes a 1-0 lead or something like that, I feel as though they've got a shot that they could hold it down, lock it down enough to upset Morocco and keep it going. In terms of winning the whole thing, though, I don't know how you get past, in Argentina. But even, you know, some of the favorite teams, it seems like they all have one or two games this tournament that are just kind of off, you know, where they, the heavy favorites just don't quite pull it off the way they do. Herc writing in. Drop my wife off for a wine tour long ways from my house. It's 2 hours long. What do I do to kill time while I wait? I mean, Herc, it kind of depends where you're at in the world in terms of it being long from a distance from your house. I would try and find a nice spot for yourself to post up and have a beverage, maybe an NA beer. I mean, I feel like most patios are probably going to be pretty crazy an hour from kickoff of the match. T-Mac writing in over on the, Instagram saying, hey buddy, who are your picks for tomorrow? I'm assuming that's for the, NASCAR race. Night race in Chicagoland. I think Larson's gonna be good. The Toyotas looked pretty good. Corey Heim's gonna be a fun little sleeper pick. Tyler Reddick looks strong. Hamlin will probably be good. I don't know. I want to pick a Chevy, but I just feel like the Toyotas are too good. Word on the airwaves, you're going to be a father soon? That's completely false information there, Rizzy. Unless I'm getting another dog. Who's starting that rumor? Can we get some... I need some context to that, Rizzy. No. Cannot confirm that. Gonna stick around and answer a couple more on the Instagram because I'm noticing that I missed a few. But thanks for all the questions. We'll get back to it tomorrow right around noon. I am just puzzled by the information Rizzy has just dropped in the Instagram. So, yeah, I don't know. Gonna get to the bottom of that. True's now. Hits FM.

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Aerosmith, Walk This Way, Hits FM. Jonathan in with you. Got Everclear on the way as well as Foo Fighters right now. This artist was named number 2 on the Best Canadian Artists list, courtesy of Rolling Stone. Neil Young. Probably pretty appropriate at number 2, but later on in the next hour, we'll get into some of the omissions and the big misses from that list. Rocking in the free world on Hits.

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Mary Jane's Last Dance. It's Tom Petty, Southern Ontario's best rock. 97.7 Hits FM. Jonathan hanging out with you. Tom Petty, of course, always on those Rolling Stone lists of, you know, best American singers, songwriters, best American bands with the Heartbreakers, all that sort of stuff. But what about Canadian bands in particular? Band like The Hip. Where would they rank on one of those lists? Well, probably not as high as you'd expect. We'll get into Rolling Stone's top 50 Canadian artists coming up in two songs from now.

My own worst enemy, it's lit on Southern Ontario's Best Rock 97.7 Hits FM. Jonathan in with you. Obviously, earlier this week, we celebrated Canada Day and, you know, shouted out all things Canadian, cranked up to Canadian tunes. The Rolling Stone magazine got

couple other notables here. The Hip are at 18 on the list. Feels a little low, especially when you consider like bands like New Pornographers and Arcade Fire are ahead of The Hip. Sloan are at 20. Japandroids, shout out, one of my favorite bands. They're at 25. The Guess Who at 26. DOA, legendary punk band from out west. They came in at 39. Metric at 41. Sum 41 at 43 on the list. Death from Above, 1979, 44. April Wine, 47. Now again, it is a multi genre list. You gotta factor in, you gotta have your Shania Twains on the list, you gotta have your Celine Dion's. Of course they were up inside the top 10. Bryan Adams, of course, on the list. Bare Naked Ladies. A lot of the usual suspects, but also some kind of random picks a little bit higher than you'd think. Alicia Cara, for example, cracked the top 40. I was a little surprised to see that. You know, you got some controversial picks like Buffy St. Marie, but let's go over some of the ones that were not listed. The omissions. How about BTO? No Love for Bachman Turner Overdrive at all. Max Webster, Kim Mitchell. Okay. You might have them on your list, but they're kind of fringe. Tom Cochran, not on the list. Triumph, didn't make the cut. Blue Rodeo. Didn't make the cut. Our Lady Peace, not amongst the top 50. And you can say what you want about this band, but for record sales alone, they probably deserve to be on the top 50. That's Nickelback. Nickelback not in the top 50 musicians, according to Rolling Stone. Pretty controversial list, I'm not going to lie. Generally speaking, I always find that Rolling Stone lists are just meant to make you mad. This one got me going pretty good. Like, Love Rush at 3. Very deserving. Probably would be amongst my top 5 as well, but some of those omissions are just... You can't have it. Drake at 5? Come on! Linkin Park on hits.

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Jonathan in with you. Couple of text messages coming in following up on the 50 Best Canadian Musicians article that dropped from Rolling Stone magazine ahead of Canada Day earlier this week. Scott texting in saying, where does Avril Lavigne rank? Or did she not make the list either? Avril was at 22, which probably about the right range that I would personally have Avril at. Maybe a little bit low, but I would say Avril around 22. Probably makes sense. Scott followed up saying, yeah, that's a pretty good spot. But like you said, it's crazy that Nickelback didn't even crack the top 50. It's insane. Yeah, I don't know. I thought we were all over the Nickelback hate at this point, but apparently not. Umberto also writing in saying the omissions are ridiculous. Even Justin Bieber should be in the top 10. Yeah, Biebs, I think, ended up 17 on the list, which, again, might be about right, but when you've got the Weeknd at like 8, I think it was, and you've got Drake at 5, having Justin Bieber that much further down below them doesn't really make a lot of sense to me, especially with how bloated the Drake projects have been as of late. Like, again, this is not a rock band from Canada list. It's an entire music list, but still, you're talking the Hipper at 18, Drake at 5, the Weeknd at 7, like it just, wasn't the best list.

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Who will you follow, Evanescence, on Hits FM? It's Jonathan with you here at the White House of Rock. Feeling good on a Saturday yesterday. 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

0: 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My name is Jonathan, Big Dog Guy. Got my dog Finnegan in studio with me today. And if you're thinking that you need a four-legged best friend in your life, got the Hit Sounds Adoptable Dog of the Week on the way. I'll tell you all about a dog in need of a forever home right here in the Niagara region. One that currently is looking for a home from foster care with the Niagara SPCA, Bane. That's coming up in about 5 minutes from now. 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
4: 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Officials say these incidents could have been prevented by getting a locate. 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

0: It's time for the Hits Hounds Adoptable Dog of the Week with Jonathan.
1: Oh, good boy.
2: This week's Hits Hounds Adoptable Dog of the Week is Bane. Let me tell you a little bit about Bane. Bane is a year and a half old bulldog mix looking for his forever home. And if you're going to try to meet him at the Niagara SPCA, he's not there because he's in foster care right now, living his best life. But it is time that he finds a forever home of his own. Bane is friendly with other dogs and gets along great with the dog that he has in his home right now. He has been introduced to kids in the past and definitely would do best with older kids just due to his size. And he is a dog who is working at it, doing the work. Between his foster mom, Jessica, and going to school when she's not home to watch him, he gets a lot of training. He gets a lot of work, and he's made a lot of great strides. He walks great on his leash. He is learning all about how to navigate the world in a big body. He's a very sweet boy, very playful boy, kind of goofy, runs almost like a horse sometimes. Definitely want to see him go to an active family. So if you're an active owner, you're looking for maybe a running partner, a hiking partner, looking for a dog that you can play fetch with, play frisbee with, you want to just have a good pal, he is the dog for you. And he's definitely quite a cuddler as well. Personal space, he's still working on respecting those boundaries. So hopefully you like to cuddle. Bane is our Hits Hounds Adoptable Dog of the Week. If you want to meet him, if you want to adopt him, you have to email behavior@niagaraspca.com. behavior@niagaraspca.com, and then you can set up a chance to meet him with his foster, learn all about him. I did a great video with her at the Niagara SPCA. You can find that up on the Hits FM socials, and maybe, just maybe, Bane will be the perfect dog for you and your family. Bane is our Hits Hounds Adoptable Dog of the Week. Check him out.

Wildflower, there's Cult on Hits FM. It's Jonathan with you, the resident racing expert here. Looking forward to a good weekend of motorsports action to talk about, including a little triple header action tomorrow. We'll dive into it. The Motorsports Mouth Off is on the way right now. The Connelline Crush, Sparkle and Shine, Hits FM.

0: Even Flow, Pearl Jam on Hits FM. It's Jonathan in with you, resident racing expert here at Hits FM. It's time to talk a little motorsports now with the motorsports mouth off. Let's get into it.
1: It's lights out and away we go.
0: All right, let's dive into, bit of a pretty good triple header we've got tomorrow. It all gets going at 10 a.m. with Formula One and the British Grand Prix from Silverstone. Kimi Antonelli will start from pole for Mercedes. Then it's the two Ferraris, Charles Leclerc and Lewis Hamilton starting second and third. Russell and Hadjar round out the top five on the starting grid. I had George Russell winning this one. I don't know if he can win it from fourth. I don't know. The Ferraris have a pretty good pace, and Antonelli starting out front, that's going to be tough to beat. We'll see. We follow that up with IndyCar racing from Mid-Ohio tomorrow afternoon, right around 12:30 p.m. So usually probably about an hour, give or take, after the Formula One race will come to an end. You can go right back into more open-wheel racing. Mid-Ohio, not the best road course on the schedule for IndyCar, but it's still should be a fun one. I mean, it's going to be hard to pick against Alex Palou, most likely. Still going to be your guy. See how that plays out. And then NASCAR-wise, night racing from Chicagoland. Chicagoland Speedway back on the NASCAR calendar for the first time since 2019. Last time they were there, Alex Bowman went to victory lane. We'll see this week. It seems like the Toyotas are back to having pretty good speed on a mile-and-a-half racetrack. Older surface, it's pretty rough, pretty bumpy. Expect the veterans towards the front of the field. Gonna say Denny Hamlin, Tyler Reddick, two drivers battling out for the championship lead right now. Probably gonna be the ones to watch tomorrow evening for the motorsports triple header. There's a lot more racing action, of course, happening around the globe. Whatever motorsports you're watching, I'd love to hear about it. You can text me, 977-977. Or we can talk racing anytime at Jonathan on Air on Instagram is the best place to reach me. Finger 11, Blue Sky Mystery, Hits FM.

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0: Ozzy Osbourne, No More Tears, Southern Ontario's Best Rock, 97.7 Hits FM. It's Jonathan with you, and I am out of here. It's been a blast hanging out, but I'm off. Got a full night of racing tonight at Merrittville Speedway. Looking forward to being on the call for that one. Whatever you get up to, I hope your Saturday night is more than just all right. At Jonathan on Air, it's where you find me on the socials. At 977 Hits FM is where you keep up with all things Hits Nation. I'm back at it tomorrow at 11 a.m. Like I say, whatever you get up to. Have a great night. Be safe. Be smart. Don't drink and drive. I'll talk at you. 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
1: With Carl, I think it's funny that he does the truck commercials. He's like the least interested in trucks, but it's because he's got that deep, manly voice. Oh, yeah. They think he likes trucks. I think they chose the wrong guy.
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1: 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Real juice, 7%, not too sweet. Proudly Canadian. Cheers.
2: 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Officials say these incidents could have been prevented by getting a locate. 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It's the law.
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